0: This is state of emergency.
1: What you want me to do? I'm sorry. I'm back.

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0: 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Is that my flamethrower beside you?
1: Why, it is.
0: Please, sir, pass it this way.
1: Can you hand me that pistol?
0: Please don't get
2: 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My lord, please, yes, hand me the bazooka.
0: Well, thank you. I thank you. No blood on the

0: 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Lay down. Lay down. This is the dance. You don't wanna be late, cause I'm a warm way, better get your shit straight.
1: This is your chance.
0: You don't have to be fake with a heart full of hate, just try to stay fake.
1: This is the dance.
0: You don't wanna be late, cause I'm a warm way.

0: to the urge was meant to stay. So before I get gone, trying to make a hit song that I always get to play. Got the homie up production working in the cut, so what you got to say?
1: It's like this.
0: You wanna trace along a pattern of fair, please rest. I wanna pattern how the drums game mechanism, IG jerk, breath, commands, fresh, test to match, metal on a chest plate test. Better when I smile right, on a frown I die right. With a highlight, prime of fright, and a prime of life. With a double eyes, razor blade fade like 88. It's revenge.

0: Imagine a guy sitting lonely at the coffee table, thinking about what he wanted to do but won't be able because of his diagnosis. The doctor phrased it differently, but in between the lines he said his time is over. Imagine the barista coming up to him. Sorry, sir, can I bring you another drink? Yeah, my week was tough, so could you please do some latte art to cheer me up? Say less. He left, the thoughts were kicking in again. Maybe he should have been a different man. Maybe what he's feeling now is what it's really about. It would be easier if he didn't pick the easy route. He should have told his son he loved him. He should have seen his mom more often. He shouldn't have left his family for this job in London. He should have been a different man from top to bottom. He should have. Here's your coffee, sir. I know it isn't perfect. It was my first time, 'cause we normally don't serve this. But he played it humble. He really did it well. Capital letter spelling.
1: Kill yourself.
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I was born bright, now dark as a well. I'm kind of washed up on the shoreline. Tell that here, it's hell. Tell that here, it's hell. Tell that here, it's hell. Tell that here, it's hell. Tell that here, it's hell. Tell down here, it's her. Tell down here, it's her. Tell down here, it's her. Tell down here, it's her. Tell down here, it's her. Tell down here, it's her. Tell down here, it's her.

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That maybe

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She'll be alright. No riding shining on at night. She will save herself this time. And in fact, tonight, she did confirm. 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

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And MTV could suck my dick and I ain't fucking playing. 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Analog fans are getting sick of the rape. All the Tron Cap fans are getting sick of the lakes. But what about

0: Imagine a guy sitting lonely at the coffee table, thinking about what he wanted to do but won't be able because of his diagnosis. The doctor phrased it differently, but in between the lines he said his time is over. Imagine the barista coming up to him. Sorry, sir, can I bring you another drink? Yeah, my week was tough, so could you please do some latte art to cheer me up? Say less. And as he left, the thoughts were kicking in again. Maybe he should have been a different man. Maybe what he's feeling now is what it's really about. It would be easier if he didn't pick the easy route. He should have told his son he loved him. He should have seen his mom more often. He shouldn't have left his family for this job in London. He should have been a different man from top to bottom. He should have. Here's your coffee, sir. I know it isn't perfect. It was my first time, 'cause we normally don't serve this. But he played it humble. He really did it well. Capital letter spelling.
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Hit atmosphere. 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

sacrifice it takes to save a life. If it's ours, then so be it. It's just my wish.